0: 97.9 FM.
1: Jusqu'à 7h, Fréquency vous propose du reggae.
2: 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Continue to strive.
3: 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Here comes the musical train once again. Yeah, I'm say so.

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1: Yes, we know.
0: Him is a family man.
1: Yes, we know.
0: The innocent one.
1: Yes, we know.
0: Him never do no wrong.
1: Yes, we know.
0: Him no carry no dagger.
1: Yes, we know.
0: Him is not no robber.
1: Just we know.
0: Them have to let him go.
1: Just we know.
0: Them better free him now.

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Coming to challenge in my dicky now. 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No,

0: roll on. 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The gun cross together. Well the result is, Mad Dicky, the winner. Pussy Willow was second.
1: En attendant la matinale de Will, on écoute du reggae jusqu'à 7h.

Ladies and gentlemen, as you know, we have something special down here at Birdland this evening, a recording for Blue Note Records.

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I keep my eyes wide open all the time. I keep the ends out for the tie that binds. Because you're mine, I walk the line. Because you're mine, I walk the line. 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

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Straight, not tell them. 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It's coming at you. Ha, bigger rocks.